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9: A better life with Dr. Sanjay Gupta.
10: Eating a healthy diet is not only good for you physically, it can also keep your brain sharp as you age. According to a new study out of China, people who most closely followed the MIND diet slowed aging in key structures inside their brains by more than 2 years. The MIND diet is a combination of the Mediterranean diet, which we talk a lot about, and the DASH diet, which stands for Dietary Approaches to Stop Hypertension. All three of these diets are similar, but the MIND diet puts more of an emphasis on berries, beans, leafy green vegetables, fish, poultry, whole grains, olive oil, and nuts. You're not going to eat foods with a lot of saturated fat. We're talking cheese, butter, red meat, or anything fried. You really don't have to eat like this 100% of the time. That's the key. Just do the best that you can. I'm Dr. Sanjay Gupta, helping you live a better life.
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Our buddy Jake Worthington taking a little break from music, wishing him all the well. He says he will come back even stronger. It ain't the whiskey on 103.3 Country.

My name's Justin. 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You see them, grab them. Don't drink too many, though. You can't get sick from drinking too many. But they are good to hydrate you. It's going to be hot and gross.

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5: Recent survey conducted by Common Sense Media found one-third of teenagers prefer AI companions over humans for serious conversations. There's a term for that, social offloading. And experts we talked to warned that this habit could be stunting emotional growth, leaving an already isolated generation who came of age during the pandemic even less prepared for the messiness of human interaction. Sure, AI can help you polish whatever it is you're looking to say, but that's not very human, right? It's the messiness that makes our interactions with each other so real. It's also what makes them so validating, help us to develop our confidence, our voice, our deep bonds with each other. Psychiatrists we talked to encouraged turning to family or friends when you're struggling to express yourself. They are keen to help. I'm Dr. Sanjay Gupta, helping you live a better life.

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5: Staying active every day will go a long way towards helping you live a happy, healthy, and pain-free life. And there's perhaps no movement more fundamental than walking. It reinforces the alignment, stability, and coordinated muscle activation that supports how your body moves, whether you're doing strenuous exercise or simply going about your daily life. This is according to Dana Santis, a strength and conditioning specialist. Even though you walk every day, Dana does say you can make small adjustments to immediately improve your walking mechanics. So, keep your rib cage stacked over your pelvis. Avoid leaning over or arching your lower back. Allow your arms to swing naturally in coordination with your legs. Keep your gaze forward, your jaw relaxed, and then just breathe in through your nose and out through your mouth. I'm Dr. Sanjay Gupta, helping you live a better life.
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My name's Justin. This is the Overnight Ride. Country kickoff going on right now. I hope they're just having a DJ in between artists and not playing me. But if they are, here at Skydeck on Broadway, hey, my name's Justin. Send me a pity follow on Instagram. The only time I'll beg for this. Justin off air. Also, hello. Make sure you're drinking water.

My name's Justin. This is the Overnight Ride. I saw that John Morgan signed a coffee table. This is a good thing to have. Get coffee table signed by your favorite artist. You have it in the house. Instant conversation piece. You don't have to put the books there. Pretend that you read. You can just talk about the signatures.

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Thank you for joining our family.

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5: Did you know that almost half the vegetables and more than three quarters of the fruit that we eat in this country come from just one state, California? Yeah, it's true. And according to a new report by the Environmental Working Group, a health advocacy organization, a lot of this produce is tainted with PFAS, which are sometimes referred to as forever chemicals. Why? Well, the EPA says pesticides keep America's food supply safe, abundant, and affordable. And of course, these chemicals are used in every state, not just California. Now, if you are worried, though, about how much you're consuming, the best thing to do is to buy organic produce, if and when you can. Organic or not, you should rinse all fruits and vegetables under running water. Don't use any soap. And as one epidemiologist told us, use a brush on sturdier items like carrots, potatoes, and cucumbers. I'm Dr. Sanjay Gupta, helping you live a better life.
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If you want to hear something, you can always text me. 615-737-1033. It's Russell Dickerson. The RD Party. And happen to me.

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I'm sorry if you missed Dalton Davis, the country kickoff tonight. You missed a great show. My name's Justin. It's 103.3 Country. I'll play you his song, but he is playing around town all week long. It's Redneck and You Know It on 103.3 Country.

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4: Did you know that almost half the vegetables and more than three quarters of the fruit that we eat in this country come from just one state, California? Yeah, it's true. And according to a new report by the Environmental Working Group, a health advocacy organization, a lot of this produce is tainted with PFAS, which are sometimes referred to as forever chemicals. Why? Well, the EPA says pesticides keep America's food supply safe, abundant, and affordable. And of course, these chemicals are used in every state, not just California. Now, if you are worried, though, about how much you're consuming, the best thing to do is to buy organic produce, if and when you can. Organic or not, you should rinse all fruits and vegetables under running water. Don't use any soap. And as one epidemiologist told us, use a brush on sturdier items like carrots, potatoes, and cucumbers. I'm Dr. Sanjay Gupta, helping you live a better life.
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Ashley McBride, What If We Don't, on 103.3 Country. Now, I have my opinion on the best burger in town. Hers, she says, is Brown's Diner. I'm going to take her seriously. I feel like she knows what she's talking about when it comes to burgers. Right now, Luke Combs, in Days Like These.

couple weeks ago, Parker McCollum posted on Instagram how the greatest cup of all time was the Red Cups at Pizza Hut. And then all of a sudden, Pizza Hut is fitting their restaurants to feel old school, to feel retro. I feel like Parker has something to do with that.

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6: A better life with Dr. Sanjay Gupta.
7: Heart disease is still the leading cause of death here in the United States and around the world. But what if there was something you could do earlier in life to reduce the odds of becoming a statistic? Well, here in the United States, tens of millions of adults already take a statin to lower their cholesterol. But new guidance put out by the American College of Cardiology and the American Heart Association now emphasize that treating high cholesterol sooner could significantly reduce a person's lifetime risk of heart attack or stroke. How early are we talking? In your 30s, believe it or not. Of course, you need to talk to your doctor about whether statins are right for you, but you should know that the evidence is really starting to stack up that shows the earlier you get a jump on reducing lifelong exposure to plaque-causing lipids and lipoproteins, the better the odds are going to be for you. Make sure you get your cholesterol checked. That's the first step. I'm Dr. Sanjay Gupta, helping you live a better life.
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Kane Brown's got his brand new bar on Broadway, and his wife, Caitlin, has a jewelry line as well. 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

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It's Wish I Didn't on 103.3 Country.

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3: Recent survey conducted by Common Sense Media found one-third of teenagers prefer AI companions over humans for serious conversations. There's a term for that, social offloading. And experts we talked to warned that this habit could be stunting emotional growth, leaving an already isolated generation who came of age during the pandemic even less prepared for the messiness of human interaction. Sure, AI can help you polish whatever it is you're looking to say, but that's not very human, right? It's the messiness that makes our interactions with each other so real. It's also what makes them so validating, help us to develop our confidence, our voice, our deep bonds with each other. Psychiatrists we talked to encouraged turning to family or friends when you're struggling to express yourself. They are keen to help. I'm Dr. Sanjay Gupta, helping you live a better life.
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Ella will be at Nissan Stadium in just a couple days, of course, for CMA Fest. 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I just have a feeling. As I look through the schedule, I just get a feeling. I have no inside info. Going with my gut.

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They'll be in town with the Turnpike Troubadours in July. Also, if you're a fan of them, they redid a bunch of their fan favorite songs, so you can play them at your first dance at your wedding. A lot of strings. Put a lot of strings on stuff. You can make it a wedding song.

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2: A better life with Dr. Sanjay Gupta.
3: Did you know that almost half the vegetables and more than three quarters of the fruit that we eat in this country come from just one state, California? Yeah, it's true. And according to a new report by the Environmental Working Group, a health advocacy organization, a lot of this produce is tainted with PFAS, which are sometimes referred to as forever chemicals. Why? Well, the EPA says pesticides keep America's food supply safe, abundant, and affordable. And of course, these chemicals are used in every state, not just California. Now, if you are worried, though, about how much you're consuming, the best thing to do is to buy organic produce, if and when you can. Organic or not, you should rinse all fruits and vegetables under running water. Don't use any soap. And as one epidemiologist told us, use a brush on sturdier items like carrots, potatoes, and cucumbers. I'm Dr. Sanjay Gupta, helping you live a better life.
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Dustin Lynch, Easy to Love on 103.3 Country, who either just wrapped up or is wrapping up his set at our country kickoff show that we had on Sky Deck on Broadway. If you missed out, we're doing it again next year. 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I know he's got a pool party, a couple DJ sets, and he's performing as well. 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

Justin. It is 103.3 Country, only 19 years old. You hear his voice? Feels like he's got about 49 years old, which is a good thing. New from Colton Dawson, might be in it on 103.3 Country.

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8: Staying active every day will go a long way towards helping you live a happy, healthy, and pain-free life. And there is perhaps no movement more fundamental than walking. It reinforces the alignment, stability, and coordinated muscle activation that supports how your body moves, whether you're doing strenuous exercise or simply going about your daily life. This is according to Dana Santis, a strength and conditioning specialist. Even though you walk every day, Dana does say you can make small adjustments to immediately improve your walking mechanics. So, keep your rib cage stacked over your pelvis. 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Allow your arms to swing naturally in coordination with your legs. Keep your gaze forward, your jaw relaxed, and then just breathe in through your nose and out through your mouth. I'm Dr. Sanjay Gupta, helping you live a better life.
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our buddy Corey Kent just announced that he will have a brand new album, Heartland Rock and Roll, out at the end of September. I'm going to play a song by him, but remind you, my name's Justin. I'm here with you until 5 a.m. 10 hours of me, and it's always 9 too many. Corey Kent, Empty Words on 103.3 Country.

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0: Monday night, the unofficial kickoff of CMA Fest here in Nashville. A massive week. Rock and Jock Celebrity Softball Game benefiting Folds of Honor here in Tennessee. Riley Green was pitching. He did hit someone with a pitch. Added to the resume. Changed my mind on the overnight ride.
1: You should.

0: response. I can't hang my picture up. My name's Justin. It's the Overnight Ride. A couple weeks ago, I talked about how in Cracker Barrel, they have all the old pictures around. I was like, are they real people? What's stopping me from going in there and hanging up an old-timey photo of myself? Like, go to those old-timey photo places and dress up as an outlaw? Take my picture in black or white, or what is it, sepia tone? I'll go in there with a little drill and hang it up. Can't do that. I guess someone listening works for Cracker Barrel, and they emailed me. And they said they actually do curate the pictures and stuff inside the Cracker Barrel to match local history. I just want a plaque. Like, I want to read that stuff. So if it's just a picture of a couple, tell me who they are, where they lived, what they did. Inform me as I eat my biscuits. They also said I cannot go in there and hang a picture up. Although, maybe we could work something out in the future. So to whoever was listening across America that works at Cracker Barrel, one, I want to come visit you. And two, update me. Let me know if I can hang my picture up in there in the future date.
1: Be right back.
2: Third shifters and those that avoid the sun. Thank you for being part of our family.
1: The Overnight Ride will be right back.
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4: For the ninth year in a row, Finland has been named the happiest country in the world. That's according to the World Happiness Report put out every year by the Wellbeing Research Center at the University of Oxford in the UK. Two other Nordic nations, Iceland and Denmark, came in at numbers 2 and 3. Now, having spent quite a bit of time in these countries over my 2.5 decades as a journalist, I can tell you that this is not at all that surprising. There's an entirely different way of thinking in these countries. We before me, you might say. In other words, the mentality is less adversarial and much more, we're all in this together. One other interesting thing that came up was that no matter where someone lived, the more time they spent on social media, the less happy they were. Want to smile? It's simple. Put your phone away for a bit. I'm Dr. Sanjay Gupta, helping you live a better life.
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Yesterday was National Bubba Day. My name's Justin. This is The Overnight Ride. It is truly one of those nicknames that you have to earn. Like, when you see somebody and they're introduced to you as Bubba, you go, yeah, that's a Bubba. I know a couple people had a baby. They nicknamed it Bubba before. And I was like, no, you gotta see Bubba. Bubba's gotta be Bubba. Bubba's gotta look like Bubba. Bubba's gotta Bubba.

My name's Justin. This is The Overnight Ride, a busy week for Ian Munsick. Looks like a new album announcement is on the way. He also recorded a cover of a Michael Jackson song and listed his reasons as to why you know that tequila is talking. One of the reasons, telling someone you just met, you love them. The tequila talks in this one. Ian Munsick, Love is Blind on The Overnight Ride. You.

0: six letters. Got the country world freaking out. I'm Justin. It's the Overnight Ride. Those six letters, FGL, LFG, which stands for Florida Georgia Line. Let's bleeping go. Billboard popped up here around Nashville, displaying some emojis that translate to Florida Georgia Line. Tyler Hubbard says they're flirting with playing some shows in 2027. This week happens to be CMA Fest here in Nashville. I went through a whole bunch of schedules for bars. There's empty slots. There's an empty slot in the stadium, which I believe will now be filled by Florida Georgia Line. I thought they would announce it like on the Morgan tour, show up and sing Up Down. Could happen. But it looks like at some point this week, I would say by Saturday, we will be getting confirmation that Florida Georgia Line is getting back together.
1: 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The Overnight Ride. 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We'll be right back.
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This is the Overnight Ride. 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

Gavin Adcock does have a bat. My name's Justin. It is the Overnight Ride. Monday night was the Rock and Jock Celebrity Softball game here in Nashville for Folds of Honor in Tennessee. Gavin Adcock had a home run, which I don't think he knew he had a home run at first because he kept running to each base and looking back to be safe. You don't want to be thrown out. It's Gavin and Wannabe on the Overnight Ride.

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0: By that, they mean there's a pinch point where if your fingers get caught in there, might not be good for you. It's made by Giantex, G-I-A-N-T-E-X. If you ordered a chair recently on Amazon, go look it up. Here's my hack. I go to the beach often during the summer, but I hate carrying stuff to the beach because it's so hot, it's so humid, especially chairs, because there's no good way to carry them. I know there's backpack ones. The backpack doesn't work out for me. So for one summer, I would go to the beach. But on the way to the beach, I would kind of trash pick. Like, I would find broken beach chairs near the trash cans, and I would take one of those to the beach, right? I found one that was separated down the middle. So what I did was I stuck the footrest in a mound of sand and the back in a mound of sand, and it kind of made a longer chair. It was great. And you ask, well, Justin, why do you do this? You could just buy a chair. I didn't feel like carrying it. So what I would do is I'd pick up the trash one I would use on the beach, and on the way back, I would re-throw it out. Stay tuned for more travel hacks.
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Shane Prophet already putting out a whole bunch of new music. Did a photo shoot for his brand new song. He did have makeup on. He wants you to know. He did look perfect. Shane, long live country on the Overnight Ride.

I do get a little Shania Twain vibe from this, and I like it. My name's Justin. It is the Overnight Ride. Caroline Jones did her solo thing alongside being Zach Brown Band, doing her solo thing again. The latest from Caroline Jones. You're It For Me, Honey, on the Overnight Ride.

0: name's Justin. This is the Overnight Ride because his team won the Celebrity Rock and Jocks softball game Monday night here in Nashville for Folds of Honor in Tennessee. And I picked against them because the team, captained by Zach Top, had Roger Clemens, who played Major League Baseball. But it looks like from what I've seen, Riley Green's team has won. Gavin Adcock was on the team. Jordan Davis, Warren Zeiders. I mean, I really should have picked that one. I don't know what I was thinking. But some highlights. Gavin Adcock did hit a home run. It was very chaotic. Riley Green hit Zach Top with a pitch. Riley Green threw out Ashley Cook at first. Looked like a fun time was had by all. Of course, it's for a good cause, Folds of Honor here in Tennessee. And at the end, the winning team got a trophy, a cup. And Gavin Adcock poured a beer in it and drank out of it. The only way to celebrate a win, honestly.
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As we navigate the next couple days and the inevitable Florida Georgia Line reunion, there's a space at the stadium shows for CMA Fest. I believe it's right before LLA. So maybe they'll do something together. This is all like conspiracy, but FGL's getting back together. Here's Ella and someone else, Morgan Wallen. I can't love you anymore.

Justin. This is the Overnight Ride. As always, catch me on Instagram, Justin Off Air. I do want to say this. All the videos I've been posting were filmed in the same day. I do laundry. I just happen to wear the same shirt in every single video.

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Brian Tory is underway with Megan Maroney. 23 songs. I believe they're divided up into acts. I know at one point she floats above the stage in a window. So technically that's flying, which she did say would happen on the new tour.

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I try to avoid these, but this one's right there. My name's Justin. It's the Overnight Ride. I do love colognes. Target has some good, cheap colognes. Why smell bad when you can smell good? Well, The Rock owns this brand called Papa Tui. They make, like, lotions and deodorant and stuff. He has now released colognes. There's three of them. They're $40. You can get them at Target. I've not smelled them. I will go and smell them for research for the show. They're like amber, woods, musk, the normal stuff you find in cologne. All right, low-hanging.

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end of this week, Florida-Georgia Line looks to be back together. A lot of cryptic stuff happening. And a message came up on their Instagram. FGL LFG. LFG, look it up. It's a curse word.

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1: Mentioned it a few minutes ago, Florida Georgia Line getting back together probably by the end of the week. Chase Matthew has campaigned hard to be their opener on the new tour. I think we got to do it. He was the first one to shoot a shot. Chase and FGL. Here's Holding It Down.

Major K fans, they're the best. We had a show a couple hours ago here in Nashville for the local station I work for. Show started at 7. Fans were lined up at 11 a.m. to see AK.

0: Hardy, Eric Church, Morgan Wallen, Tim McGraw. That's MacArthur on the overnight ride. Good to see Tim McGraw back out there and doing it. New tour kicks off in about a month. Had some knee and back issues. And on top of that, released two brand new songs, Pawn Shop Guitar and Song for America. Tim says, time was challenging on so many levels, but one of the positive things that came out of it, aside from physically being back to 100%, was it gave me time to reflect on my life and write some new music.
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0: That is Stella Lefty, Boston, on the overnight ride. Happy to be dating Vincent Mason. They have a song together. I'm sure it won't be the last one. My name's Justin. His name's Riley Green. It's Changed My Mind.
1: If you showed up, I wouldn't let you in.

My name's Justin. This is The Overnight Ride. Something happening on Friday with Jacob Hackworth where he plays a football coach in a video. We'll see what happens. It's What Took You So Long on The Overnight Ride.

0: name's Justin. This is The Overnight Ride. Who's this?
1: Jeff the Joke Guy.
0: Jeff the Joke Guy calling from Dallas, Texas. We'll make you laugh, make you groan, make you think, give you life advice. What's going on?
1: Did you hear about the lady that set her bills on fire?
0: I did not hear about the lady who set her bills on fire.
1: Her name was Bernadette.
0: Oh, man.
1: Recent studies have discovered that Levi Strauss didn't become successful purely by chance. It was something in his genes. This is Jeff the Joke Guy. Signing off.
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I cannot put my finger on it. I'm sure there's a lyric in here, the vibe of the song, or just the two voices together. Every time I hear this song, I just feel good. That's what music's for, right? I mean, sometimes you want to cry. Sometimes you want to feel good. Charles Wesley Godwin, Luke Combs, and Better That Way.

Ella Langley, Be Her on the Overnight Rides. It only took about 30 minutes to write that one. Didn't try so hard. Didn't sit there and try and outdo ourselves. Just felt right. She put it in a song.

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0: name is Justin. This is the Overnight Rod. I just got a text. They spelled my name wrong for a credential for this week. My last name is Franiac, and they spelled it as Justin Frantic. Let me tell you, that's a pretty good radio name. We may switch it soon.
1: We're here for you. Second and third shifters, we are here for you. More of the Overnight Ride is next.

Shay, what are people getting married in Nashville over the next few weeks to DM them on Instagram? They got a lot of responses. So it looks like Dan and Shay may be popping up at multiple weddings over the next couple weeks. It's Say So on the Overnight Ride.

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Good morning, good evening, whatever time of day it is for you. Always happy that you are here. My name is Justin. This is the Overnight Ride. And to the benefit of all of my coworkers here, I can do the show fully clothed today because the air conditioning is back on. Also, shout out to everybody who works in HVAC. Summer's got to be their Super Bowl, right? 3-month Super Bowl. Those guys are climbing ladders, sweating on the roof. They're here for like 12 hours. Shout out to them. I appreciate you. We can

0: when I got to the front. So I walk up to the same worker I see at the 7-Eleven almost every day. Don't know each other's names. We know each other's vibes. Give him my energy drink. Give him my candy bar. He rings it up. It comes out to $9.11. And he goes, oop. And I haven't seen the total yet. And I go, huh? And he goes, oop. And I went, huh? And I finally look at the total. It was $9.11. So he makes a gesture to the small candies that are on the right side of the register. And I went, I mean, I don't really care that it says 911. But I guess this person does. But also, I don't want to buy, like, the nickel candy. So I asked him, I said, how old is the candy that's sitting there? Because no one's really buying the nickel candy ever. Unless they get a number they don't like at the cash register. And he goes, well, bro, I've been here for 5 years, and I don't think anybody's ever reached over there. And I went, then I don't want that. I don't want the old nickel candy. And you could say, Justin, okay, you can buy it and not eat it. No, if I'm going to buy it, I'm going to eat it. That's the problem. Because I'm going to stare at it in my car, and I'm going to eat it. And throwing it away feels like a waste of money. So I didn't buy it, because the candy was old. I've never been paranoid about numbers at the cash register. The last, I don't know, 8 hours, I have been. Nothing bad has happened. Knock on wood. But now we got to change it up. Give me a better selection up front. Just give me like 5 cent Slim Jims. They don't ever go bad, right?
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Jason Aldean hanging out with his friend Darius Rucker for the 17th annual Darius and Friends on Monday night, raising money for St. Jude Children's Research Hospital. Haven't seen the final total, but before it even kicked off, they already raised $150,000. I mean, that hospital is $2 million a day to run.

My name is Justin. This is the Overnight Ride, as always, on Instagram. Justin Off Air. It is CMA Fest this week in Nashville. So if I see anything cool, I'll post a picture of it. It's Josh Ross and Hate How You.

So this is the last North American date for Luke Combs for the foreseeable future this upcoming weekend in Toronto, in Canada. So this will probably be my last prediction for who shotguns a beer with him. Toronto Blue Jays play there. Jose Bautista is my pick. And he's like Sweden and Ireland. And I don't know if I'll be able to make predictions on those. Sleepless in a hotel room.

0: Might be a one-off, might not be, but Taylor Swift looks to be coming back to country. My name's Justin. This is The Overnight Ride, announced on Monday. She will have an exclusive new song for Toy Story 5. I'm okay with these sequels. I don't mind them. Usually sequels get worse, but Toy Story, they kind of get better. This song is called I Knew It, I Knew You. It will be out Friday. Looks like it is based upon Jessie from the Toy Story movies. She says, I wrote the song as soon as I got home from the screening. Sometimes, you know, you just know. Right now, I don't know if this is going to be a full country album. I don't know if it's going to be pop and country. We'll hear the song this Friday. If I get it, I will play it for you. But it looks like Taylor Swift might be giving us a new country song in the near future. And maybe like a re-recording of her country albums. I haven't caught up in the lore. If you know, you know.
1: We're here for you. Second and third shifters, we are here for you. More of The Overnight Ride is next.
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Cloud Nine Tour is underway for Megan Maroney. There's a whole bunch of Pink. I looked through her set list. She's not doing the Toby Keith cover anymore. I thought it was great. I thought it'd make it, but with three albums, you got to give the people what they want. 23 songs. It's beautiful things on the Overnight Ride.

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11: A Better Life with Dr. Sanjay Gupta.
12: Eating a healthy diet is not only good for you physically, it can also keep your brain sharp as you age. According to a new study out of China, people who most closely followed the MIND diet slowed aging in key structures inside their brains by more than 2 years. The MIND diet is a combination of the Mediterranean diet, which we talk a lot about, and the DASH diet, which stands for Dietary Approaches to Stop Hypertension. All three of these diets are similar. But the MIND diet puts more of an emphasis on berries, beans, leafy green vegetables, fish, poultry, whole grains, olive oil, and nuts. You're not going to eat foods with a lot of saturated fat. We're talking cheese, butter, red meat, or anything fried. You really don't have to eat like this 100% of the time. That's the key. Just do the best that you can. I'm Dr. Sanjay Gupta, helping you live a better life.

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1: A better life with Dr. Sanjay Gupta.
2: More and more people are using magnesium supplements to help them sleep. But are they safe? And do they really work? Well, first, let's talk about actual magnesium. That's an essential mineral that is needed for more than 300 different processes in the body, according to one dietitian. And most people get enough of it simply from the foods they eat. Now, if you're not getting enough, there are a few different types of supplements you can try. But as always, you should talk to your doctor before starting any new medication or supplement, whether it's prescription or over the counter. Now, when it comes to the science, we looked into this, and I gotta say, there's not a lot of strong evidence that magnesium supplements will actually help you sleep. They might help you manage pain, they might help you lower your stress levels, or work to get your muscles to relax. And maybe it's those things then that help you get some better sleep. I'm Dr. Sanjay Gupta, helping you live a better life.
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0: The week officially just got long.
1: Yeah.
0: Great night last night, though, at the Country Kickoff. Thank you to everybody that came out. I'm guessing there are a lot of people up right now that were there. But it was awesome. All right. Yeah. Did you even get any sleep?
1: Yeah.
0: I was a pretty good boy, man. I got out of there, I think, by 10:30, 11.
1: I was going to say, I think, yeah.
0: I snuck out. I did one of those Irish goodbyes, so I didn't have to, like, you know, cop to anything. But listen, no rest for the weary, guys. Off we go. We're going to try and dig her out of the friend zone. We're going to do that in about 15 minutes. Wednesday, let's roll.

0: find out first. It's time for the Junk Drawer.
1: All right, so the big story that wasn't Morgan Wallen. Remember we told you he flipped his piano over on night one in Denver over the weekend. Everybody freaked out. It was a front page thing all over social media. When really he just pushed it, it tipped over.
2: Yeah.
1: It did not go into the pit. It did not hurt anyone.
2: No. Nope.
1: There are no lawsuits. Mm-mm. Well, the next night, Morgan proved he's got a bit of a sense of humor about it.
3: Hey, I just want you guys to know that right now this piano is working. That's what they told me last night.
1: So that was on his socials, man, before he did the second night, which, by the way, went off without a hitch. Now, what would have been maybe too much, I guess. But if he was goofing off and had like a chair and he hit the piano with a chair, I don't know, too much probably.
2: Yeah.
1: On it. Florida Georgia Line fans are flipping out because yesterday they noticed that the band's social media accounts, which by the way have been pretty much dead now since Florida Georgia Line, you know, wrapped it up 4+ years ago, suddenly showing signs of life. Now there's no posts, but the profile pic for their X account and their Instagram changed. And it changed to FLG or FGL LFG.
2: Oh.
1: Florida Georgia Line dash let's blank and go.
2: Yeah.
1: Also, fans were signed up to receive text messages and emails about the group. They all received an automated message. Turns out some things are just better together. Much more to come. FGL LFG.
2: Oh,
1: I told you it's happening.
2: It's happening.
1: And I'm going to tell you, my guess is you're going to see him hit a stage.
2: See Mayfest.
1: This week.
2: Yep. I'm with you.
1: Write it down.
4: She's in Texas, I can tell.
2: Well, she's the biggest music star on the planet right now, and he is one of the biggest songwriters, so this was super cool. Ella Langley and Ernest played Loving Life Again during the Stars for Second Harvest last night at the Ernest and Friends concert, benefit concert. So it benefited Second Harvest Food Bank.
1: Did that at the Ryman. Yeah, and they made a lot of money for that charity, which is awesome. But they also did it acoustic.

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10: For the ninth year in a row, Finland has been named the happiest country in the world. That's according to the World Happiness Report put out every year by the Wellbeing Research Center at the University of Oxford in the UK. Two other Nordic nations, Iceland and Denmark, came in at numbers 2 and 3. Now, having spent quite a bit of time in these countries over my 2.5 decades as a journalist, I can tell you that this is not at all that surprising. There's an entirely different way of thinking in these countries. We before me, you might say. In other words, the mentality is less adversarial and much more, we're all in this together. One other interesting thing that came up was that no matter where someone lived, the more time they spent on social media, the less happy they were. Want to smile? It's simple. Put your phone away for a bit. I'm Dr. Sanjay Gupta, helping you live a better life.

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0: right, listen, I want to say a quick thank you to producer Monty's friend Lauren, who is going to save the day by bringing in an early order of Chick-fil-A.
1: Yeah.
0: Gonna save the day. Hey, but us, no, let's get to work. Come on.
2: Cause I got friends who won't date me.
0: All right, it's Maddie. Maddie, let's hear about Ethan here.
3: So, Ethan and I actually were set up by a mutual friend, and my friend actually kept telling me for a while that, you know, she knew this guy and I would really get along, and I was always a little hesitant, you know, like blind dates are kind of weird, you know.
0: Okay.
3: But my friend, you know, she invited both of us to a group trivia night, and she actually didn't tell either of us. And she basically was really smart. She
0: wow, that's kind of us, like...
3: She forced us to basically, like, meet, and neither of us were really expecting it. And it turns out she was totally right. Like, we hit it off. We have the same humor. We're both the, you know, older, responsible siblings. It's just a lot of stuff in common, you know?
0: It probably worked out better because you didn't have time to overthink a bunch of stuff. You weren't expecting it, right?
3: Exactly. I felt like we kind of just were very easy with each other. And, you know, I felt like, at least on my end, everything was, you know, really well. Like, the chemistry was there, and we just, you know, we had a really, it was just a really nice night.
0: So, on your end, you said?
3: Yeah. And, you know, it got to the point where we were hanging out more and more, and it was, you know, group stuff, but then we just started texting outside of the group, like, you know, little inside jokes. And I know this is going to sound weird and a little pathetic, but I've been kind of having dreams with him in it. It's not just, like, it's not me in it. It's like, I don't know how to explain.
0: Wait, you're having dreams about this dude, but you're not in the dreams?
3: No, I'm just having dreams about him. Like, I'm not there with him in the dream.
0: Okay. What's happening in these dreams?
3: Oh, come on. I'm not going to get into that. But, you know, it's just a dream where he's there. And it's
0: okay, but you're
1: not.
0: You're not there?
3: No, I'm. How should I? In my dream, I am viewing him from my own eyes. I am seeing him with my eyes. I feel like this is a sign. You know, this is going to sound crazy, so just bear with me here. In my dreams, he always gets with another girl in the dream. And I feel like this is a sign that I may have missed my chance, or, you know, that maybe I'm slow playing this too much.
0: We're really putting a lot on these dreams, huh?
3: Well, you know, signs are there for a reason, you know?
0: All right. Go ahead, Grunt. I just need you quiet, Maddie, while we talk to Ethan here, okay?
3: All right. Sounds good.
0: I don't feel good about this.
1: No.
0: Hopefully we get him.
4: Hello?
0: Hey, we're looking for Ethan.
4: Yeah, this is him.
0: Okay, sorry. Threw me off with that voice there. Hello?
1: All right. I know.
0: Ethan, my name is Jesse. That is producer Monty.
1: Hi.
0: That's Grunt over there. Ethan, it's the Jesse James Morning Show. Can we talk with you on the radio right now?
4: Sure.
0: Good, Ethan. Are you single? Don't hang up. This will all make sense in a minute, Ethan. But we got to know, are you single?
4: Why are you asking me this?
0: Okay. Ethan, there's somebody in your life, somebody you know, that has the hots for you big time. They're too afraid to tell you. So they're coming through us to try to get you out of the friend zone with them live on the radio.
4: Oh.
0: Well. So let me ask you again, Ethan. Are you single?
4: Yeah, I'm single.
0: Is there anybody in your world currently that you think this might be? Maybe somebody you're hoping?
4: I don't know. Maybe a few.
0: A few people you can think of?
4: Yeah, but
0: wow.
4: I don't know. I'm just kidding. I'm just a little. I don't know. This is weird to me here.
0: You want to throw some names at me, and we'll see if you can guess.
4: I'm not going to do that. No, I can't do that.
0: All right, listen, Ethan. This is Maddie. Maddie called us. She wants out of the friend zone with you.
4: Matt, for real?
0: Yes. Maddie, she said you guys have been texting, hanging out, you get along great, there's great chemistry, there's some other
4: cool
0: things.
4: Yeah, no, Maddie's great. This is weird. I'll call her right now.
0: No, hang on. Hang on. You don't need to do that, but you do want to go out with Maddie, Ethan.
4: Yeah, I mean, Maddie's great.
0: I did not see this going this way.
1: Me either.
0: Ethan, hang on 1 second. Hey, Maddie.
3: Hi. I'm so happy right now.
0: Ethan, Maddie's been on the phone the whole time, and we're going to take a step back right now, Ethan, and Maddie can tell you about her dreams.
4: Okay.
3: Oh, my God. Oh, my God.
0: Or not.
3: Hey,
0: or not.
3: I'm sorry. I feel very put on right now.
4: I mean, so.
0: Okay, well, you do want to go out. You guys are going to go out, right?
4: I mean, I've wanted to date Maddie for a long time.
0: Oh.
3: Oh, my God.
0: Hey, Ethan?
4: Yeah.
0: Have you had any dreams involving Maddie?
4: I'm not going to talk about that on the radio.
0: Trust me, Ethan. Ask Maddie about the dreams, okay?
3: Oh, my God.
4: All right, I'll be sure to do that.
2: Friends who won't date me.
0: Matt, I didn't see that coming, but that dream conversation is going to be good, right?
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0: She hit the slot machine jackpot at the casino for a lot of money, but she ain't getting the money.
1: No money?
0: It's her own fault. Wait until I tell you what she did to herself, you guys. This is the kind of thing that would happen to me if I won that much money.
1: Yeah.
0: I'm going to give you details in just two songs. Come on.

0: I don't know how, man, but they didn't notice him for over 3 months. And you want to talk about a creeper? Because we haven't had a good stage 10 creeper for a long time. This guy's about a stage 12 Ooh. Creeper. He's our mullets making news. We'll do that in 15. But, I wanna be rich. Man, this is how it would happen to me. Something like this. Not exactly this scenario, but something like this. 69-year-old woman hits a slot machine jackpot at Hollywood Casino. Now, and it didn't say money, how much exactly, but it says a lot of money. Slot machine jackpot. But instead of collecting her winnings, she was escorted out by police.
1: What?
0: Yeah, because she had placed herself on, this happened in Pennsylvania, she had placed herself on Pennsylvania's lifetime self-exclusion list in 2019, 7 years ago. And that is a program that allows people struggling with gambling addiction to voluntarily ban themselves from casinos. She did that 7 years ago. And when she hit the jackpot, the casino staff identified her after the jackpot win. Because I'm going to tell you what, no matter how small the casino, odds are they are using facial recognition. Oh. When you're walking in and you're walking, they use facial recognition.
1: At a casino?
0: Absolutely. 100%. I've seen it before.
1: Mm.
0: So after the jackpot win, the troopers came in and confirmed she was on the list and removed her from the property. No money. I want to be
1: rich. No. So I mean, she won the jackpot.
0: Yeah, I'm sure she's going to try to sue or something, but you're not going to have anything to stand on. You put yourself on the list. They didn't even kick you out. You did it.
1: Oh, my gosh.
0: Yeah, there's a lot of rules you got to be really careful about.
1: That's why you never own up to problems. Mm-mm.
0: That's probably the worst advice that's ever been given on the radio, kids. Mullet's making news next.
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0: Your daily reminder to stay in school, right? The more you learn, the more you earn. And you definitely don't want to end up a mullet on Mullet's Making News.
1: Just a refine.
0: Like this man, refine, who was arrested for living in a family's attic for 3 months.
2: What?
0: It's going to get so much worse than this. First of all, I mean, I don't care how big your house is. Like, a dude can live there for 3 months and you don't know. Right. The whole family. Right. Name is Robert Kingsley. He had a little living room set up with a hot plate, microwave, a double bed. He even had pictures that he stole from Walmart set up on makeshift furniture. But it was like the, he was just stealing frames with the pictures in it already and just putting
2: people.
0: Yeah. Yeah. And putting those up on this makeshift furniture, mm-hmm, all in their attic for 3 months. The family finally grew suspicious after smelling something burning. All right. Chased the smell to what they thought was going on in the attic. Seems Robert fell asleep trying to cook up some ravioli on his hot plate. And that's how they figured out dude was living in their attic. And by the way, now this is where it's going to get creepy, but not the creepiest yet. He had drilled holes throughout.
2: No.
0: Little holes.
2: No,
0: so
2: no.
0: He was spying.
2: Mm-mm.
0: For over 3 months on this family. Now, just think for a second, people. The last 3 months of your life when you think you're at home alone. And you got a dude watching you through holes in the attic.
2: Oh, my skin is crawling.
0: Now, here's a fun little fact. When police arrived, they investigated. They took him into custody. And he wasn't wearing pants.
1: Just a creep.
0: Hang on. Stop it, Grunt. Stop it. In fact, police say they found no evidence of any pants.
1: Just a creep.
0: Some dude was living in their attic with no pants for over 3 months.
2: Okay.
0: Come on, people.

0: Hill Day, guys. Wednesday. We're halfway there. We can do it. Come on. Who's checking in over there?
1: We got Bailey and Angela said good morning to my favorite radio station. And Brittany said good morning. You guys helped me get my morning going.
0: You guys are awesome. Thank you for being with us today.

0: Country kickoff last night, man. People are starting to join the living little by little this morning. What's your name?
1: My name is Travis. How are you so superhuman?
0: I mean, I'm running on Chick-fil-A and Vitamin Water Zero from twice daily, my friend.
1: I mean, we all stayed out way too late last night, but you two sound fine and I got no voice.
0: It was a rough wake up this morning, that's for sure. And somebody, I'm not going to mention any names, didn't walk in here till about 1 minute before the show started. But here we are, smiling faces.
1: All right, well, I was impressed at how good you guys sounded, and I wanted to let you know, Fireman Chad gave me a patch to bring to you guys, so as soon as I wake up, I'll bring it to you.
0: Rock and roll. Great show you put together last night, man. Congrats.
1: Yeah, well, the show this afternoon is going to be terrible, so we're one for two.
2: About to be one hell of a day. This is the Jesse James Morning Show. Unhinged, unnecessary, and

0: Oh, we're here.
1: Mike.
2: I know. This is one of those days, man. Sorry. I just literally pulled a tick off of me.
1: Literally pulled a tick off of me.
2: Where did I pick that thing up? Listen, I don't know. Wednesday, you guys, Hill Day, we're going to play some Would You Rather. We got Who Dat coming up. Some Nate Smith tickets on the line. Good Lord. Now

0: trending.
1: Here's what's trending.
2: Yesterday, President Trump signed an executive order aimed at strengthening AI oversight by asking technology companies to submit advanced AI models for government review up to 30 days before release. He also added it's a real blessing that these capabilities are being developed by American industry and not by those who would use them against us. Well, I mean, right? Right, this is still going on. This is pretty scary. We'll have to watch this morning as it develops. Two hostages have been released in what continues to be an active bomb threat situation inside a Chase Bank. It's going on in California. Police say there are an unknown number of people in the bank. The man holding them hostage currently, since yesterday, has a bomb strapped to his body. Crisis negotiations are ongoing. Police have locked down wide perimeters. They evacuated several surrounding buildings, and the FBI is assisting. This suspect began the standoff at 1 p.m. yesterday.
3: Wow.
2: So those hostages are still in there with this guy.
3: Gosh, that's awful.
2: We'll have to follow that, but we're sending our prayers there for sure. Man, seems like every day we could read these stories. Frontier Airlines flight had to make an emergency landing. Guess why? A passenger, allegedly, tried to pry open an exit door in mid-air because he wanted to get off the plane. He also choked the flight attendant. Authorities say he ignored flight attendant's orders, then rushed towards the cockpit and tried to get inside. Several passengers jumped in and restrained him. The flight later continued to Chicago after everybody, you know, they got it on the ground, got this guy under control. Listen.
4: Chris! No, you're making my thumbs. You're not going
5: to die.
4: Those
2: are passengers. Sounds like a nice, relaxing flight, doesn't it?
3: It does.
2: Passengers restraining him and flight attendants zip tying him.
3: Ooh.
2: And the best part of this story, maybe, is that this guy who just tried to pry the door open midair, 30,000 feet, he's zip-tied, and passengers are getting up and taking selfies with him.
3: No, they're not.
2: Yeah.
3: No, they're not.
2: Yeah. Would you rather Wednesday next?
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0: A Better Life with Dr. Sanjay Gupta.
1: For the ninth year in a row, Finland has been named the happiest country in the world. That's according to the World Happiness Report put out every year by the Wellbeing Research Center at the University of Oxford in the UK. Two other Nordic nations, Iceland and Denmark, came in at numbers 2 and 3. Now, having spent quite a bit of time in these countries over my 2.5 decades as a journalist, I can tell you that this is not at all that surprising. There's an entirely different way of thinking in these countries. We before me, you might say. In other words, the mentality is less adversarial and much more, we're all in this together. One other interesting thing that came up was that no matter where someone lived, the more time they spent on social media, the less happy they were. Want to smile? It's simple. Put your phone away for a bit. I'm Dr. Sanjay Gupta, helping you live a better life.
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1: Wednesday, we're going to play some Who Dat coming up here in less than 10 minutes. Your chance to win these tickets, but let's get to it. Kind of how we break up the workday every Wednesday. We do Would You Rather Wednesday. Play along with us on 615-737-1033. Thank you, Grunt. Grunt's giving me some Would You Rathers. Would you rather live one life for 500 years or five lives for 100 years each? I mean, you get five different lives for 100 years or one for 500 years.
2: But all the wisdom you learn in 500 years, though.
1: I know, but. No variety. I mean, five different, you know.
2: Yeah, yeah.
1: But then on the other side, hang on a minute. Scotty, what are you thinking, man?
3: Five lives for 100 years each.
1: See, I was thinking that. But man, if you get stuck in one that sucks,
4: yeah, you're
1: for 100 years.
3: For 500 years, that's a lot.
1: Yeah, I mean, you got to assume here, Grunt, right? You got to assume that you'd have your health and your mobility. Let's assume you'd have your health. Does that make a difference? You'd have your health and your mobility for 500 years. You're a vampire, practically.
3: Yeah, I mean, if I was a vampire that looked really hot with nice clothes, I'll take it.
2: What?
1: That's the line. I appreciate you, man. Thank you. So, vampire, yes. So, yeah, I think I might do 5 years or five lives for 100 years. Because you get something different every time.
2: Mm-mm.
1: No?
2: Nope.
1: All right, come on. Would you rather have $1 million tax-free right now? Boom, here it is. Or a perfect body for the rest of your life?
2: Definitely the money.
1: $1 million right now, perfect body. Well, you're young.
2: Right.
1: You're like 25 years old.
2: Mm-hmm.
1: I mean, the perfect body for the rest of your life, no work. Hang on, let's go. What is it? Tiffany, what are you thinking, Tiffany?
5: Okay, so I just have to define perfect body just a little bit. So not only would I look good, but does that include medical issues? I wouldn't have any cancer or nothing.
1: No, we're just going to say you perfect body, you look good.
5: Oh,
1: in your eyes, you have the perfect body.
5: But I could still get cancer or something crazy like that.
1: Yes.
5: Okay, I'll take the $1 million then. I mean, good golly.
1: Appreciate you. Come on. 615-737-1033. What's your name?
6: Tina.
1: All right, Tina, what are we doing? $1 million tax free or the perfect body for the rest of your life? No work involved. Eat what you want. Do whatever you want.
6: How much was it?
3: $1 million.
1: I
6: take $1 million.
1: Taking $1 million. All right. Appreciate it. Thank you. Man, I think I might take the, I mean, because I think I might take the body.
2: What?
1: Well, yeah, you don't have to do any work.
2: You, with that money, you can get the perfect body.
1: But that's so much work.
7: What would you do?
1: You got the last one, Producer Monty. Let's have it.
2: I do. This one's a little kooky, but okay. Well. Would you rather lose all of your teeth, okay? Lose all your teeth, okay? No teeth. Or you lose a day off of your life every time you go over the speed limit, even just by one, like MPH. Yeah.
1: Take my teeth.
2: Teeth?
1: Take my teeth. You're going to lose a day off your, I'd be dead already.
2: I don't want to look at that every day.
1: I'd be dead.
2: Well, I would.
1: I'm 1 mile an hour over the speed limit?
2: Yes, like you literally cannot go over the speed limit.
1: Like some of the people that drive in the left lane, you know who you are?
2: Uh-huh.
1: All right, come on, good morning. What's your name?
8: Tina.
1: All right, Tina's back again. Tina, what are we doing?
8: We're taking $1 million and I'm never working again. That's
1: what's happening. Oh, I got you. All right, appreciate you, Tina. On $1 million, man, that's very enticing, especially tax-free.
2: I know.
1: So what are you doing with the teeth thing?
2: I would have to do the teeth.
1: You're going to give up your teeth?
2: I would have to.
1: All right.
2: Yeah.
1: Well,
2: I would have to.
1: All right, guys, listen. Your chance to win these tickets. We're going to play Who Dat, so get your truth detectors out and ready to roll. Do it in less than 10 minutes.

0: Boy, you really got him with that last one. Lose your teeth or a day of your life every time you're over the speed limit, right? What's your name?
1: Hey, it's Jeff Fafa. How you doing, buddy?
0: What's going on, man?
1: Hey, in reference to the teeth situation, take my teeth. I can get implants. I'm a fireman, so I would lose my life. I'd have been dead 20 years ago with the amount of speeding that I do. So.
0: No, wait. Is there a clause for, like, emergency, you know, like Jeff here, like cops or fire? Is there a clause in this?
1: There's no clause because we don't even get a break from the law enforcement when it comes to you know, goofing a little bit. So,
0: that's crazy, man.
1: Yeah. I'd have been dead a long time ago, but I can get implants to take my teeth. I'm good.
0: Man, thank you for what you do.
1: Have a good day, buddy.

0: come on, Truth Detectors. Let's play some Who Dat. We need caller 13 615 737 1033 for these tickets. You got your story ready over there?
1: Oh, I'm ready.
0: All right. Who Dat? It's a Wednesday tradition, and we're going to do it.

0: As we are halfway through it, we can get there Wednesday and let's play.
1: Who dat? Who dat? Who dat?
0: Hi, good morning, Josh.
2: Good morning.
0: How you doing, man?
2: I ain't so far so good. Can't complain.
0: Good. All right, we're going to live vicariously through you, Josh, because yeah. Everybody yeah. in this studio right now could complain for like 4 hours.
2: Whereas, I could. I just don't think it'd matter.
0: It wouldn't. Aww. It wouldn't. Which is more sleep than we all got combined, though. But anyway, Josh, let's get to the game. It's called Who Dat? Now, we got some tickets for you to win. We're both going to share a story from our past, Josh. You can ask questions, poke holes, much as you want. But at the end of the day, you're going to have to tell us which one of us is telling you the truth, because one of us is going to lie right to your ear, okay?
2: All right, sounds good.
0: All right, Josh, off we go. Come on, producer Monty.
3: Okay, so about a couple years ago, I was over at my friend's house, and we were just outside, just hanging out in the backyard, and her dad told us not to, like, go in this one area, because there was a bunch of, you know, don't make the wasps angry, and we did.
0: This is a couple years ago?
3: Yeah, this was a couple years ago.
0: Okay.
3: Yeah, and so we went in that area, of course, and we were just exploring, you know, and I guess, stepped on a piece of wood, and underneath that wood was a whole flock of wasps.
0: A flock?
3: A flock of wasps.
0: Like a wasp nest.
3: Okay. Yeah.
0: Flock nest. A flock nest. I got you.
3: Okay. Yeah. And
0: are you with us, Josh?
2: I think I'm following.
0: Okay.
3: So I obviously didn't see that, and I like turned around, and all of a sudden it attacked me on my ankle. So, and it literally brought me down. Like, it took me down. I literally fell over, and it stung me. I fell over. They had to carry me inside, and it swelled up so bad. They'd take me to the ER, and I was in the ER for 5 days. Because of how bad
0: you were in the hospital for 5 days from the wasp thing?
3: Yes, it was so bad. Yes, very.
0: You didn't know?
3: I did not know.
0: Wow. Mm-mm. Yikes.
3: Never gotten stung before, so I did not know.
0: Scary.
3: Very scary.
0: Josh, any questions?
2: Glad you survived it. That sounds like a very traumatic situation.
3: Oh, it was so traumatic. I don't do flying, stinging things. So yeah,
0: especially in a flock.
3: In a flock of nests.
2: In a flock. Yeah.
0: All right. Anything else, Josh?
2: No questions.
0: All right, Josh. I'm going to take you back to about 10 years ago when I used to host these radio tour vacations with like a travel agency. It would be like, you know, John Jesse and his wife as we go to Cancun, Cozumel, whatever. We decided 1 year we were going to take a cruise that we were going to host. And there was like 115 listeners on the cruise with us. And I don't know if you've ever been on a cruise, Josh. But once you hit that international water, that casino opens up, and anything you win is tax-free.
3: Mm.
0: Now, Josh, are you familiar with any casino games?
2: I'm familiar with a few.
0: Okay, you know what Let It Roll is? Let It Ride?
2: Let It Ride, yeah.
0: All right, so some places call it Let It Roll, some places call it Let It Ride. But that's where you put that $1 in the slot. It's progressive. And there is a rolling jackpot that's lit up here. Well, you have to get like a royal flush or four of a kind, and you get a certain percentage of the jackpot. And the jackpot was at $1.8 million and some change. And remember, we're tax-free in international waters.
3: Mm.
0: One of the women that was on our trip with us, was sitting at the table with us, got a royal flush. The dealer opened. 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Her husband was playing a different game across the casino. She got up. I actually reached for her arm. She got up to run over and tell her husband, you know anything about casinos, you get up from the table, you leave, you void your hand. Lost $1.8 million tax-free.
3: No.
0: In international waters. Her husband had to be restrained by the ship's security, taken back to his room. It was awful.
3: Oh, my God.
0: Any questions?
2: Oh, my God.
0: I know.
2: We need to get them on the phone and ask some questions. I'd like to know if they're still together.
0: My guess is there's probably no chance they're still together.
3: Yeah.
0: All right, man. What else you got? Anything?
2: No, I don't think I have anything. These are tough. These are always tough.
0: All right, well, the moment of truth has come, Josh. For your tickets, which one of us is telling you the truth?
2: I think you're telling me the truth.
0: You think I am telling you the truth about $1.8 million international, tax-free?
2: Yep.
0: I'm so sorry, Josh. In less than an hour.
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3: If you're caring for an aging parent, you may feel quite often that you're alone in what you're doing. But you're not. Not by a long shot. According to a new report by the Pew Research Center, 10% of U.S. adults are caring for a parent over age 65. Millions more are caring for a spouse or partner 65 or older. Beyond the sheer numbers, this report, perhaps unsurprisingly, found a major difference in caregiver well-being between men and women. One psychologist we spoke to suggested thinking 5 years in the future and imagining where you are right now. Will you be glad you took something on, or regretful that you didn't? You also need to cut yourself some slack, he said, especially women. Don't try to shoulder all of the burden by yourself. You might need to ask for help before you burn out. You'll be so glad you did. I'm Dr. Sanjay Gupta, helping you live a better life.
1: He's got ties. 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Pop gets to pick. 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

0: come on, who's checking in over there?
1: Kelly, Jenica, Forrest, Jasmine, Amanda, Tina, and Darlene said, you guys take my mind away from the real world.
0: Well, thank you guys for being out there with us.
2: Yeah, of

0: All right, listen, we're going to play some Factor Crab Guys coming up about 25 minutes right now. People busting in and out of the studio, double checking that we're still alive, huh?
1: Pulse check.
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0: 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It's time for the junk drawer.
1: Well, as we told you on Monday, Morgan Wallen caused some waves because he tipped over his piano. I mean, you know, and the world lost their minds and they ran stories and cover stories, even in other across the pond, I guess. But as you know, he just tipped it over. He didn't throw it into the pit. Nobody got hurt. There's no lawsuits and all that fun stuff. But he does have a sense of humor about it.
2: Hey, I just want you guys to know that right now this piano is working. That's what they told me last night.
1: That was the night after. And yes, thankfully, it did go off without a hitch the following night. So no piano tipping. Now, I remember saying this a couple of months ago. The Florida-Georgia line thing is happening. I'm 100%. Telling you, it's happening. Now, their social medias have pretty much been dark, dead for 4 years since they called it quits, right? However, fans noticed yesterday some signs of life. There's no posts, but the profile picture for their accounts on X and Instagram changed to FGL-LFG.
3: Whoa.
1: Florida-Georgia line, let's freaking go.
3: Yes.
1: Okay.
3: Yes.
1: Also, if you were signed up to receive text messages and emails about the group way back in the day, you received one, an automated message that said, turns out some things are just better together. Much more to come. FGL-LFG. I think you're going to see it this week.
3: This week.
1: At CMA Fest. I think it's happening. Choosing Texas,
3: I can tell. Well, she's the biggest music star on the planet right now, and he is the biggest songwriter. So this was super cool. Ella Henley and Ernest did Loving Life Again last night during the Stars for Second Harvest with Ernest and Friends concert, and it benefited Second Harvest Food Bank, and it was over at the Ryman, the
1: Made
3: Mother Church.
1: A lot
3: church.
1: Of money, yeah.
3: Yeah,
1: and they sat down and did this together.

0: little Langley and Ernest. All right. Well done, guys. 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
3: Did you know that almost half the vegetables and more than three quarters of the fruit that we eat in this country come from just one state, California? Yeah, it's true. And according to a new report by the Environmental Working Group, a health advocacy organization, a lot of this produce is tainted with PFAS, which are sometimes referred to as forever chemicals. Why? Well, the EPA says pesticides keep America's food supply safe, abundant, and affordable. And of course, these chemicals are used in every state, not just California. Now, if you are worried, though, about how much you're consuming, the best thing to do is to buy organic produce, if and when you can. Organic or not, you should rinse all fruits and vegetables under running water. Don't use any soap. And as one epidemiologist told us, use a brush on sturdier items like carrots, potatoes, and cucumbers. I'm Dr. Sanjay Gupta, helping you live a better life.
4: And now, it is about that time.
0: Now, back to the Jesse James Show.

0: All right, guys, listen, McDonald's is about to experiment with some things. I enjoy McDonald's every now and then, but I don't think this is an avenue they should be heading down.
1: Oh.
0: All right, we're going to see what you think. We'll tell you all

0: list to give you a chance to play and win for these tickets here. Factor Crap is on the way. Grunt is working on some headlines now. I'm not going to sit here and deny that I don't enjoy some McDonald's every now and then, right? You know what
1: right.
0: I mean? I mean, come on, quarter pounder, double cheeseburger me.
1: Yeah, I dabble.
0: Sometimes. Mm-hmm. And I'm not a big McRib guy. Never have been. Ooh. I know a lot of people lose their mind when they bring the McRib back like once or twice a year. And every once in a while, McDonald's dabbles in some areas of food.
1: They do.
0: This, I don't think, is a good idea.
1: Uh-oh.
0: McDonald's is testing a chicken wing menu.
2: So eat it.
1: Oh.
2: Just
0: no.
2: Eat it.
0: No.
1: No, why?
0: No. They want to try to compete with, like, Wingstop and stuff like that.
1: Oh, uh-uh.
0: The website says McDonald's chicken is hand-breaded. Chicken wings, man. Chicken wings is an art form. Chicken wings, they are an art form.
1: God, it sounds so good.
0: I know. Yeah. But you gotta, there can't be too much breading. There can't, and McDonald's, man, I mean.
1: Bone out, yeah.
0: What?
1: Bone out.
0: Boneless?
1: Yeah.
0: Boneless. You want boneless?
1: I want, yeah.
0: That's not even chicken wings. Then. You're just having chicken chunks.
1: No, I want chicken nugget.
0: Yeah. Well, then you can go because they got those chicken nuggets.
1: Yeah, I guess that's true.
0: Yeah, got them for you. But chicken wings, McDonald's, I don't know. I don't feel that.
1: Seems a little.
0: I don't feel that. I don't know.
1: A little squishy.
0: Just stick with the nugs. All right?

0: Well, hey, what's your name?
1: Bailey.
0: What's up?
1: I guess I'm too early for Factor Crap, right?
0: Yes, ma'am. Coming up, okay?
1: All right. Thanks a lot. Bye-bye.
0: I love the enthusiasm, though. Factor Crap and your chance to win these tickets, guys, in about 3 minutes.

guys. Come on. Caller 13-615-737-1033. Got these tickets sitting here to win. We're going to play some Factor Crab Grunt heading down the hallway with headlines as we speak. We're going to do it next. Good luck.

0: Man, I don't know how it happened for over 3 months, but the police finally got him, and this is a little bit scary right here. But yeah. 3 months? You didn't know? Mullet's making news coming up here in the next 15 minutes. All right. We're struggling through today. What's going on, Kyle?
1: Not much. Working, man. Fixing air conditioners.
0: All right. Well, man, you're a busy guy this time of year.
1: That's right.
0: People love to see Kyle coming. All right. Listen, Kyle, here we go. We're going to play some fact or crap. Now, Grunt's giving us five headlines. Kyle, you got to be right 3 out of the 5 times, my man, on whether or not these headlines are fact or crap, okay?
1: Gotcha.
0: And if you get stuck, you can use producer Monty for a lifeline one time.
1: Oh, okay.
0: Just one time now. You got to admit. You got to admit, Monty, come on, this has been better.
2: Yes.
0: All right, here we go. Engineer builds AI-guided laser defense system and wipes out all the mosquitoes in his home. Fact or crap?
1: Crap.
0: I'm sorry, it's fact.
2: Oh, no.
0: That man needs to take that to the market, or a woman needs to take that to the market right now. I'll be the first one. Take my money.
1: No doubt.
0: All right, my man, here we go. Over 1,000 clowns. Oof, imagine that sight. 1,000 clowns break record for the largest balloon sculpture. Fact or crap? Yeah.
1: Let's go crap.
0: You want to go crap? That's right. That's right.
2: Okay.
0: All right. You're all on right. the board. Woman unable to close her eyes because of botched surgery has to pay surgeon for defamation. Mm-hmm. Fact or crap?
1: What do you think, Producer Monty?
2: I do think fact. There's a lot of that kind of...
1: I'm with you. Yeah. I'm with you on that. Let's go fact.
0: Okay. I was dying for the explanation. I really was. Well, yeah. All right, you're right. All right, so there goes your lifeline. All right, Kyle, you got to get one more right. You got two headlines left. College softball player eats ladybugs for good luck. College softball player eats ladybugs for good luck. Fact or crap?
1: Let's go fact. There's weird people out there.
0: Well, no truer statement has ever been made on this radio show. And that, my friend, is exactly right. You did it, man. Kyle, you did it, buddy. Right. We're going to hook you up. Nate Smith is playing the Mother Church. You're coming with us. Hang on.
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7: For the ninth year in a row, Finland has been named the happiest country in the world. That's according to the World Happiness Report put out every year by the Wellbeing Research Center at the University of Oxford in the UK. Two other Nordic nations, Iceland and Denmark, came in at numbers 2 and 3. Now, having spent quite a bit of time in these countries over my 2.5 decades as a journalist, I can tell you that this is not at all that surprising. There's an entirely different way of thinking in these countries. We before me, you might say. In other words, the mentality is less adversarial and much more, we're all in this together. One other interesting thing that came up was that no matter where someone lived, the more time they spent on social media, the less happy they were. Want to smile? It's simple. Put your phone away for a bit. I'm Dr. Sanjay Gupta, helping you live a better life.
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0: All right, good reminder, her kids, to stay in school. 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
1: Molette's making news.
0: You gotta put this in all of the classrooms, you know what I mean? K through 12. You don't want to be a mullet in Molette's Making News, okay? Man arrested after living in family's attic for 3 months. 3 months.
2: Just a creep, man.
0: This is going to get so much worse. However, a little bit of this is on the family, because I don't even care how big the house is. 3 months and there's a full-grown man living in your attic and you don't know?
3: Right?
0: I mean,
3: a little weird.
0: Hold on, man, because Robert Kingsley had a little living room, a hot plate, a microwave, a double bed. He even had pictures that he stole from Walmart propped up on makeshift furniture. So he just went and stole the frame, you know, the one, the pictures that come in the frame.
3: The fake
0: and
3: families?
0: That's what he had. Yeah. Yeah, that's what he had on the makeshift furniture in the attic. Now, remember I told you he was there for 3 months?
3: Uh-huh.
0: Now I want you to think about the last 3 months of your life, people, when you were at home and you thought you were alone. Because my man Robert here drilled a bunch of holes in and around the house. So he could watch.
2: Just a creep, man.
0: The family.
2: Creep, man.
3: Uh-oh. Mm-mm.
0: 3 months.
3: Nope.
0: 3 months.
2: Creep, man.
0: Nope. All right, so the family finally grew suspicious when they started smelling something burning. So they investigated a little bit and went, wait, I think somebody's in our attic. They called the police. The police came. The police investigated. Seems that my man Robert was trying to warm up some ravioli on his hot plate. And he fell asleep.
3: What?
0: And that's where the burning smell came from. So, it's about to get worse. I know, you're thinking, what? How can it be worse, man?
3: Literally.
0: This guy's been watching us through holes for 3 months. Well, fun little fact, when the police did show up, drag him down, he wasn't wearing pants.
2: Just a creep, man.
0: Wait, stop. And police said they found no evidence in any of his belongings of pants.
2: Just a creep, man.
3: Cool. That's cool.
0: So my man,
2: creep, man.
0: In that attic, 3 months, and he never had a pair of pants on.
2: Creep.

0: I think this hostage situation is still going on. It was going on when we started this morning. We'll give you details on that and more. Your trenders coming up after Zach.
1: I got my toes in the water, toes in the sand. Not a worry in a world of cold beer in my hand. Life is good today.

0: trending.
1: Here's what's trending.
2: Yesterday, President Trump signed an executive order aimed at strengthening AI oversight by asking technology companies to submit advanced AI models for government review up to 30 days before release. He added it's a real blessing that these companies are being developed by American industry and not by those who would use them against us. I think there's a lot of people here that might want to use it against us, too. That's what scares me. All right. And, boy, we're sending all of our positive thoughts here because this started yesterday, and it's still going on. Two hostages have been released, we're told. It continues to be an active bomb threat situation inside a Chase Bank. It's in California, but police say there are an unknown number of people in that bank, and a man holding them hostage apparently has a bomb strapped to his body. Crisis negotiations are ongoing. Police have locked down a wide perimeter, evacuated buildings in the area. The FBI is assisting. Now, this all happened at 1 o'clock yesterday when he walked into that bank with a bomb on him.
3: Gosh.
2: And it is still happening. So all of our prayers are going that way. Every day we can read one of these stories. Now it's a Frontier airline flight that had to make an emergency landing in Miami this time because a dude tried to pry open the exit door midair, 30,000 feet.
3: Ooh.
2: He allegedly tried to pry open the exit door. He was trying to get inside the cockpit. He wanted to get off the plane. He choked the flight attendant. Authorities say he ignored flight attendant's orders, then rushed towards the cockpit. Several passengers jumped in and restrained him. Now, the flight later continued, but it was delayed, of course, 5 or 6 hours.
3: Oh.
2: Thanks a lot, but here's some audio.
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3: 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Super calm.
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3: Oh, please.
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12: You ever wake up in the middle of the night or maybe first thing in the morning and notice drool on your pillow? Unless you're sleeping next to someone who hasn't already seen all your good, bad, and ugly, it's probably not that big a deal and not anything to worry about unless it's something that just started happening recently. When people drool at night, it's often because of a stuffy nose, acid reflux, or being a mouth breather. People who sleep on their stomach or side are more likely to drool than someone who sleeps on their back. But in some cases, drooling at night can be a warning sign of something more serious, like dental issues, sleep apnea, or even early symptoms of Parkinson's disease. If you're at all concerned about this, the best place to start is with an ENT doctor, an ears, nose, and throat doctor. They can recommend a sleep study to possibly get some answers. I'm Dr. Sanjay Gupta, helping you live a better life.

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0: All right, I'm sure this excites some of you. It scares me, actually, to death. But Amazon, did you see this? They're doing a four-day Prime Day sale this year. 4 days. Remember last year they extended it to three, I think?
1: Yes.
0: Remember when it was Prime Day?
1: Yeah.
0: Now it's a four-day Prime Day.
1: God bless America. That's
0: amazing. Oh, stop
1: it.
0: The deals are going to start June 23rd at 3:01 a.m. Eastern.
1: Okay, I'll be up.
0: They're going to run through June 27th at 3:01 a.m. And Prime members will get early access to many deals. Amazon says this year deals are going to focus a lot on groceries and household essentials, which is good.
1: Oh, I don't have a house.
0: Yeah, well, you do need groceries though, right? I mean, and we'll see that too. We'll see. I believe that when I see it. You know what I mean? 4 days of Prime Day this year.

0: words, okay? Her words. I thought the bad batch of nachos was tearing up my insides.
1: Ooh, what?
0: Yeah. She ended up in the hospital. I'm going to give you a hint. Wasn't the nachos. All right? Details in 3 minutes.

0: Shelley Kemp is her name. By the way, I mean, my man Josh didn't get to the finish line earlier. Killed me. Hate when that happens.
1: Mm-hmm.
0: But that means we're going to play Sudden Death Factor Crap for these tickets coming up here in less than 6 minutes. But Shelley thought it was some questionable nachos she ate earlier in the day that was, quote, tearing up her insides.
1: Ooh.
0: She ends up in the emergency room where Shelley finds out she gave birth to premature twins. She
1: what?
0: Had no idea she was pregnant. Every once in a while you hear about this, and I'm like, I don't know how that's possible.
1: I don't either.
0: But, and twins?
1: Oh.
0: The twins were 8 weeks early, but they're healthy. They're in the NICU. And Shelley was relieved it wasn't the nachos.
1: Me too. I love a nacho.
0: Yeah, no idea you're pregnant when you start the day and you end the day.
1: A mother?
0: With twins.
1: Uh-uh. No, thank
0: you. Yikes. Give me a chance.

All right, guys, come on. Sudden death factor crap. All the pressure in the world. No help from the lifeline. And tickets on the line. Caller 13-615-737-1033. Do it next. Good luck.

0: Come on, before we crawl back in bed and wash and repeat tonight.
1: Yeah.
0: Let's get after this. What's going on, Mike?
2: Oh, man, enjoying this beautiful day.
0: All right. Yeah, I see that. We like that, man. We're going to live vicariously through Mike right here. He's having a good day.
1: Yeah.
0: All right, Mike, listen, let's see if we can make your day better. We got some passes on the line. And we got to play fact or crap because my man Josh earlier in the show didn't get it right. So that always leads to fact or crap, sudden death. Now, Grunt has given me one headline. Mike, you got to be right. Whether it's fact or crap, you get no help. You get it right, you got the passes. You get it wrong, we got to hang up on you and immediately take caller 13 and they get them, all right?
2: All right.
0: All right, we're all pulling for you, man. I mean, everybody listening's not, but we are. All right, Mike, here we go. Alleged drunk driver plays hide and seek with cops in bushes. Alleged drunk driver plays hide and seek with cop in bushes. Is that going to be fact or crap?
2: I want to say fact.
0: You going to lock that in?
2: Yep.
0: That's right. That's right. Hey! If you want, buddy, that's right. We're going to hook you up with some How the World Splash and Safari tickets, man, just in time for that summer, too. So you're going there. And by the way, he did not win the hide and seek. He lost.
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0: Alexander Kay, Dustin Lynch, Vincent Mason brought out Stella Lefty. That's a nice little surprise. Wyatt Flores and Dalton Davis were awesome. Thanks for coming to the Country Kickoff Show. 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
1: A Better Life with Dr. Sanjay Gupta.
2: Heart disease is still the leading cause of death here in the United States and around the world. But what if there was something you could do earlier in life to reduce the odds of becoming a statistic? Well, here in the United States, tens of millions of adults already take a statin to lower their cholesterol. But new guidance put out by the American College of Cardiology and the American Heart Association now emphasize that treating high cholesterol sooner could significantly reduce a person's lifetime risk of heart attack or stroke. How early are we talking? In your 30s, believe it or not. Of course, you need to talk to your doctor about whether statins are right for you, but you should know that the evidence is really starting to stack up that shows the earlier you get a jump on reducing lifelong exposure to plaque-causing lipids and lipoproteins, the better the odds are going to be for you. Make sure you get your cholesterol checked. That's the first step. I'm Dr. Sanjay Gupta, helping you live a better life.
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tell me you don't want a hood slide over a car and jump it over a ravine. When you hear that song, I get the same physical reaction in my body when I hear that song as I do the theme song for Dukes of Hazzard. Gavin Adcock wannabe. My pick for song of the summer, if we're picking. It's Lucas, Megan, now 103.3 Country.

0: My algorithm knows me very, very well. Because I'm a complete degenerate. The Hamster Racing League Instagram page showed up on my For You today. It's a real thing. And yes, I've already placed some bets.
1: 2 beers left in the six pack. Quarter time.

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1: He's got ties. 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
6: If you're caring for an aging parent, you may feel quite often that you're alone in what you're doing. But you're not. Not by a long shot. According to a new report by the Pew Research Center, 10% of U.S. adults are caring for a parent over age 65. Millions more are caring for a spouse or partner 65 or older. Beyond the sheer numbers, this report, perhaps unsurprisingly, found a major difference in caregiver well-being between men and women. One psychologist we spoke to suggested thinking 5 years in the future and imagining where you are right now. Will you be glad you took something on, or regretful that you didn't? You also need to cut yourself some slack, he said, especially women. Don't try to shoulder all of the burden by yourself. You might need to ask for help before you burn out. You'll be so glad you did. I'm Dr. Sanjay Gupta, helping you live a better life.

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I've never seen an episode of Friends or Seinfeld, or, if I'm being honest, SpongeBob SquarePants. But I know a lot of people really adore that show, and Patrick, who apparently is going to make his final appearance in the next episode of SpongeBob. Safe travels, Patrick.

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2: For the 9th year in a row, Finland has been named the happiest country in the world. That's according to the World Happiness Report put out every year by the Wellbeing Research Center at the University of Oxford in the UK. Two other Nordic nations, Iceland and Denmark, came in at numbers 2 and 3. Now, having spent quite a bit of time in these countries over my 2.5 decades as a journalist, I can tell you that this is not at all that surprising. There's an entirely different way of thinking in these countries. We before me, you might say. In other words, the mentality is less adversarial and much more, we're all in this together. One other interesting thing that came up was that no matter where someone lived, the more time they spent on social media, the less happy they were. Want to smile? It's simple. 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

go. FGL, LFG. The boys are back in town. The boys are back. I'm all for this. Might be some surprise FGL appearances over the next few days. It's Lucas. 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

0: second.
1: Man, I was just over it. 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And now it popped up on my feet again, and now I'm angry. Again. That Walmart receipt that went viral, 79 items for $161 back in 2006. I don't even know if you get 19 items for $161 nowadays.

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8: If you're caring for an aging parent, you may feel quite often that you're alone in what you're doing. But you're not, not by a long shot. According to a new report by the Pew Research Center, 10% of U.S. adults are caring for a parent over age 65. Millions more are caring for a spouse or partner 65 or older. Beyond the sheer numbers, this report, perhaps unsurprisingly, found a major difference in caregiver well-being between men and women. One psychologist we spoke to suggested thinking 5 years in the future and imagining where you are right now. Will you be glad you took something on or regretful that you didn't? You also need to cut yourself some slack, he said, especially women. Don't try to shoulder all of the burden by yourself. You might need to ask for help before you burn out. You'll be so glad you did. I'm Dr. Sanjay Gupta, helping you live a better life.
9: 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He's got socks. 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Treat your dad to a $5,000 basement barbecue or backyard upgrade. Pop gets to pick. 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

Somebody's waking up today with a monster hangover, thinking to themselves, what have I done? I told you. This week is a marathon, not a sprint. Got five more days, baby. 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

A page on Instagram populated a few days ago with MacArthur imagery. I don't know what that means. I don't know what's coming. I can't wait, though. More. Give me more. I'm like Kylo Ren. 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
3: Eating a healthy diet is not only good for you physically, it can also keep your brain sharp as you age. According to a new study out of China, people who most closely followed the MIND diet slowed aging in key structures inside their brains by more than 2 years. The MIND diet is a combination of the Mediterranean diet, which we talk a lot about, and the DASH diet, which stands for Dietary Approaches to Stop Hypertension. All three of these diets are similar, but the MIND diet puts more of an emphasis on berries, beans, leafy green vegetables, fish, poultry, whole grains, olive oil, and nuts. You're not going to eat foods with a lot of saturated fat. We're talking cheese, butter, red meat, or anything fried. You really don't have to eat like this 100% of the time. That's the key. Just do the best that you can. I'm Dr. Sanjay Gupta, helping you live a better life.
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1: 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Dear Lord.

She is someday going to be the musical guest on SNL. 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That's another goal of Ella Langley's. Sell out a stadium and have a saxophone in her band. Big and little goals for Ella, which I'm sure she will accomplish all of them. It's Lucas, Colton, Dawson, now 103.3 Country.

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9: Eating a healthy diet is not only good for you physically, it can also keep your brain sharp as you age. According to a new study out of China, people who most closely followed the MIND diet slowed aging in key structures inside their brains by more than 2 years. The MIND diet is a combination of the Mediterranean diet, which we talk a lot about, and the DASH diet, which stands for Dietary Approaches to Stop Hypertension. All three of these diets are similar. But the MIND diet puts more of an emphasis on berries, beans, leafy green vegetables, fish, poultry, whole grains, olive oil, and nuts. You're not going to eat foods with a lot of saturated fat. We're talking cheese, butter, red meat, or anything fried. You really don't have to eat like this 100% of the time. That's the key. Just do the best that you can. I'm Dr. Sanjay Gupta, helping you live a better life.
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8: If you're caring for an aging parent, you may feel quite often that you're alone in what you're doing. But you're not. Not by a long shot. According to a new report by the Pew Research Center, 10% of U.S. adults are caring for a parent over age 65. Millions more are caring for a spouse or partner 65 or older. Beyond the sheer numbers, this report, perhaps unsurprisingly, found a major difference in caregiver well-being between men and women. One psychologist we spoke to suggested thinking 5 years in the future and imagining where you are right now. Will you be glad you took something on, or regretful that you didn't? You also need to cut yourself some slack, he said, especially women. Don't try to shoulder all of the burden by yourself. You might need to ask for help before you burn out. You'll be so glad you did. I'm Dr. Sanjay Gupta, helping you live a better life.
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I don't think there's a more passive-aggressive diss than, quote-unquote, under new management. Why don't you just put on the sign, those guys were dumb. Come check out what we do. Hopefully, it's not as dumb as what they did.

busy dude this week. Popped up at Losers already. Got a meet and greet at Big Machine Distillery downtown, 12:30 Saturday. You can hang with Carl the Cowboy Corgi, too, at Fanfare X, 2 o'clock Saturday. 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Then the show, Nissan Stadium, 9:50, Sunday night. 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
9: 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And there is perhaps no movement more fundamental than walking. It reinforces the alignment, stability, and coordinated muscle activation that supports how your body moves, whether you're doing strenuous exercise or simply going about your daily life. This is according to Dana Santis, a strength and conditioning specialist. Even though you walk every day, Dana does say you can make small adjustments to immediately improve your walking mechanics. So, keep your rib cage stacked over your pelvis. Avoid leaning over or arching your lower back. Allow your arms to swing naturally in coordination with your legs. Keep your gaze forward, your jaw relaxed, and then just breathe in through your nose and out through your mouth. I'm Dr. Sanjay Gupta, helping you live a better life.
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I don't know. I really don't. It's Lucas. That was George Burge with Luke Bryan. Ride, ride, ride on 103.3 Country. Don't ask me what I meant by something I said. I'm as confused as you are, okay? We're both learning what I'm going to say at the exact same time.

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8: A better life with Dr. Sanjay Gupta.
9: Eating a healthy diet is not only good for you physically, it can also keep your brain sharp as you age. According to a new study out of China, people who most closely followed the MIND diet slowed aging in key structures inside their brains by more than 2 years. The MIND diet is a combination of the Mediterranean diet, which we talk a lot about, and the DASH diet, which stands for Dietary Approaches to Stop Hypertension. All three of these diets are similar, but the MIND diet puts more of an emphasis on berries, beans, leafy green vegetables, fish, poultry, whole grains, olive oil, and nuts. You're not going to eat foods with a lot of saturated fat. We're talking cheese, butter, red meat, or anything fried. You really don't have to eat like this 100% of the time. That's the key. Just do the best that you can. I'm Dr. Sanjay Gupta, helping you live a better life.
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I don't want to hear it, kids. I don't want to hear how hard you think you got it. 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It's Lucas. 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
1: 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Jacob Hackworth is on 103.3 Country. What took you so long?
0: You told

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Nobody's seen Travis. I know he had some adult beverages last night. Hopefully he's here shortly, because he's supposed to be here on 103.3 Country after Ella. Travis!

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6: If you're caring for an aging parent, you may feel quite often that you're alone in what you're doing. But you're not. Not by a long shot. According to a new report by the Pew Research Center, 10% of U.S. adults are caring for a parent over age 65. Millions more are caring for a spouse or partner 65 or older. Beyond the sheer numbers, this report, perhaps unsurprisingly, found a major difference in caregiver well-being between men and women. One psychologist we spoke to suggested thinking 5 years in the future and imagining where you are right now. Will you be glad you took something on, or regretful that you didn't? You also need to cut yourself some slack, he said, especially women. Don't try to shoulder all of the burden by yourself. You might need to ask for help before you burn out. You'll be so glad you did. I'm Dr. Sanjay Gupta, helping you live a better life.
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I will thank you in advance for listening. I know you don't have to. I know you have choices in your life. Just know I appreciate you. My name is Travis, in case this is your first time listening. If that's the case, thank you for joining our big, happy, dysfunctional radio family. 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Charles Wesley Godwin. 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

Last night, we had our 103.3 Country Kickoff Show. Remember last year when we stayed out too late? And I was like, all right, we've learned a lesson. Don't stay out too late on night one of CMA Fan Fest. And then we stay out till 2 a.m. You can teach us nothing. Bailey Zimmerman. What?

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1: Yeah, I'm excited about The Voice. I definitely think I might be sneaking beers to contestants after rehearsals, especially if they do a good job. I think that's what I would

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6: You ever wake up in the middle of the night or maybe first thing in the morning and notice drool on your pillow? Unless you're sleeping next to someone who hasn't already seen all your good, bad, and ugly, it's probably not that big a deal and not anything to worry about, unless it's something that just started happening recently. When people drool at night, it's often because of a stuffy nose, acid reflux, or being a mouth breather. People who sleep on their stomach or side are more likely to drool than someone who sleeps on their back. But in some cases, drooling at night can be a warning sign of something more serious, like dental issues, sleep apnea, or even early symptoms of Parkinson's disease. If you're at all concerned about this, the best place to start is with an ENT doctor, an ears, nose, and throat doctor. They can recommend a sleep study to possibly get some answers. I'm Dr. Sanjay Gupta, helping you live a better life.

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I don't want to bum those of you that live in the gym out, but there is a protein shake shortage coming, apparently. 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

0: That, of course, Chandler Walters. It's 103.3 Country. I'm at 615-737-1033. If you'd like to be part of today's radio show, I've got young Kayla on the line visiting our fine city. She went to the mall. Didn't tell me which one. What's happening at the mall?
1: I was at the mall, and there was a girl that had, like, a pet monkey on her shoulder with a little leash that she brought to the mall.
0: I swear to you, if this was any other city but Nashville, I would say you were full of it, but I totally believe you.
1: It, like, got on my head and started, like, picking, like, nesting out of my head, I guess you'd say, picking bugs out of my head.
0: Seems like a little bit of an overshare, but thank you for calling.

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3: We still have a wrecker on the scene trying to get this crash cleared up. 24 westbound at Bell Road. It's over on the shoulder. Rosa Parks Boulevard at Broadway, we picked up a crash. Also, Charlotte Pike at Westboro Drive, a wreck. Firestone Parkway at Gould Boulevard, that a new crash. Also, Gallatin Pike north of Cajal Avenue, we have a wreck. Also, Gallatin Pike south, just south of Webster Street in Madison, another wreck reported there. I'm Jay Harper.
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We live in a city where hundreds of songs are written every day. We think you should hear more than, like, I don't know, 15 of them. Also, we want to put cool artists on your radar that maybe you're not aware of. I think this is one of those. Thelma and James, 103.3 Country.

Those of you that are in town for CMA Fan Fest, I know a lot of you are very excited about tomorrow night. Ella Langley will be part of the stadium lineup as you make your way wherever you're going now. Be her, 103.3 Country. She

0: We might have perhaps stayed out a little too late last night after our 103.3 Country Kickoff show. Tina was at our show, and she says she has a guaranteed hangover cure. Oh, yeah? I'll buy it. What's that?
1: Pickle juice.
0: I've heard that before. I'm not buying it, but why does everybody say pickle juice is a thing?
1: I'm like, I'm just going to drink pickle juice. And headache was gone. I had energy. I don't know how it works, but it works. It's awesome.

0: Although this might be a terrible idea, because perhaps it could start a fight on the way home in the car. We'll see. It's 103.3 Country. According to this, one of the trending stories, 47% of you have a major secret that you keep from your partner or spouse. I'll be honest, I here's the weird thing. My wife is a saint, and like, we have no secrets, and yet she still has a like run for the hills. It could be, perhaps, I am her charity case, but I digress. 615-737-1033 is where I'm at. You don't got to say your name if you don't want to. But this says big secret. In my mind, big is like huge. You know what I mean? Like terrible, dramatic, would ruin things. Again, not trying to start the fight on the way home on the car, but perhaps. All right, go ahead.
1: Well, my brother had an affair on his wife with a kind of a homeless woman.
0: See, like
1: had a boy by it, and his wife still doesn't know about it.
0: I'm going to put you on hold real quick. Please do not hang up. If you're in your car right now, you heard that, right? Oh, man. All right, we continue. So how's this work? You just avoided family gatherings? How has this not come out?
1: And he sort of just pays her a little bit of money now and then and keeps her quiet. And it's amazing how people can keep things hush, hush, and nobody knows about it. Even my mom don't know about it.
0: You just told me you're going to Venmo me some cash to be quiet. You can also pay the other four people listening to this show. All right, man. Thank you for calling. We're going to bounce over to Hendersonville. Brent, you sitting on some kind of big secret? Although it can't be that secret. You used your real name.
2: Oh, yeah. There's a guy at work, man. He's got five kids with four baby moms.
0: So not your secret, your buddy's secret. I just love that you're so confident nobody listens to this show. You're just throwing it on out there.
2: He had his first one pre-marriage, okay? Those two never worked out. He got married, had two kids with this woman, and while she's raising his three kids, two of them hers, he's on the road, you know, because my job travels. He's on the road, and he fathers another kid, and then he fathers another kid later. But the fourth kid caused the divorce. So while he's got three baby moms and four kids, he ends up hooking up with this other female to have his fifth kid. And this female, you're never going to believe this.
0: Oh, I don't know. I've heard some stuff today.
2: This female that he's with now, that he has a kid with, used to watch and babysit his other three.
0: I'm certainly learning a lot about the people listening to this show.
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7: Traffic is beginning to clear somewhat on I-40 eastbound near the Wilson County line. It's still rather thick, but it is starting to move. Now, we also have 65 southbound near mile marker.

0: Marker 32. There is a tractor trailer there that apparently caught on fire, and it has got pretty much the interstate shut down there. Again, this is in Marshall County near mile marker 32. That's 65 southbound. I'm Jay Harper.
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1: A Better Life with Dr. Sanjay Gupta.
2: Did you know that almost half the vegetables and more than three quarters of the fruit that we eat in this country come from just one state, California? Yeah, it's true. And according to a new report by the Environmental Working Group, a health advocacy organization, a lot of this produce is tainted with PFAS, which are sometimes referred to as forever chemicals. Why? Well, the EPA says pesticides keep America's food supply safe, abundant, and affordable. And of course, these chemicals are used in every state, not just California. Now, if you are worried, though, about how much you're consuming, the best thing to do is to buy organic produce, if and when you can. Organic or not, you should rinse all fruits and vegetables under running water. Don't use any soap. And as one epidemiologist told us, use a brush on sturdier items like carrots, potatoes, and cucumbers. I'm Dr. Sanjay Gupta, helping you live a better life.
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1: 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Just play the game one way. You hit a ball in the gap, run. 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

Last night at our 103.3 Country Kickoff show, Stella Lefty came out and did the song that she has with Vincent Mason. Super cool moment. If you weren't at the show, it's on our Instagram on the story, I believe, if you want to check it out. The very underrated Vincent Mason now, 103.3 Country.

not trying to bum you out on your way home, but one of the top, actually three of the top five trending stories today. Looks like gas prices will be going up in the coming weeks. Sweet. I was hoping for that. Maybe perhaps on your way home, you don't think about anything stressing you out, just the positive. I probably shouldn't have even brought it up.

0: It's 103.3 Country. Travis Daly here. As you make your way home, my job is to slightly amuse you, or perhaps just for a mere moment in time, take your mind off your crappy slash stressful day. That's all I'm trying to accomplish. If you've listened to this show more than 10 minutes, you know there's some very interesting people that call here with some very interesting things. I think that's what I got on line four. Mitchell and his little group of friends, their hobby is they go to like every beach in America with their little metal detectors trying to find stuff. All right, I'll buy it. You found anything good lately?
1: One of them is that I've seen swimsuits just or washed up or whatever, of course.
0: Okay.
1: So that's funny because people out there, it's got to be one of theirs. Other times, my friends and I would sometimes take a metal detector out, and we've been able to find, like, I think, yeah, somebody lost, like, a prosthetic arm or leg, and just we dug it out and unburied it and turned it in.
0: And this is still your hobby, huh? Randos, swimsuits, and prosthetic legs.
1: We heard it go, the beep going off of this metal detector, friend. We all went over, started digging, and we're like, somebody must have, like, buried somebody in the sand. And then the leg must have just come off. So we all kind of, like, panicked. Or we also kind of thought, oh, my God, are we digging up a body or something?
0: I got to be honest with you, man. You're doing a terrible job of selling this hobby of yours. You didn't sell the leg on eBay or anything weird, did you? Because that's all that's missing from this story.
1: Or we just, like, called over the lifeguard and, like, made sure we were like, hey, this is what we found. This is what happened. Or we don't know what happened, but if you want to try and figure it out, that'd be great.
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5: 65 southbound at exit 59 near I-840. The left lane blocked due to a stall. Also a little farther down 65 southbound near mile marker 30. We have the right lane blocked there due to a semi that had a fire, we believe, here a little earlier. And 65 southbound at Rosa Parks. We have a stalled vehicle there in the Metro Center area blocking the left lane. I'm Jay Harper.
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4: A better life with Dr. Sanjay Gupta.
5: Did you know that almost half the vegetables and more than three quarters of the fruit that we eat in this country come from just one state, California? Yeah, it's true. And according to a new report by the Environmental Working Group, a health advocacy organization, a lot of this produce is tainted with PFAS, which are sometimes referred to as forever chemicals. Why? Well, the EPA says pesticides keep America's food supply safe, abundant, and affordable. And of course, these chemicals are used in every state, not just California. Now, if you are worried, though, about how much you're consuming, the best thing to do is to buy organic produce, if and when you can. Organic or not, you should rinse all fruits and vegetables under running water. Don't use any soap. And as one epidemiologist told us, use a brush on sturdier items like carrots, potatoes, and cucumbers. I'm Dr. Sanjay Gupta, helping you live a better life.
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You can see a lot of great shows if you live in Nashville, Tennessee. I'm still telling you, man, Gavin Adcock's in my top five. Next time that dude rolls through here, you got to do it at least once. You will get beer all over you, just for the record.

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Also, Kane Brown's new bar down on Lower Broad is open if you want to check that out.

0: We got to wait till September, but September's a much better answer than when's Riley Green going to drop a new album?
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0: That's a really good album, by the way, that you should spend time with. Not Monday through Friday, 3 to 7. Parker McCollum, 103.3 Country. Looks like gas prices are going to go up. That's like three of the top five trending stories, just as a heads up. So maybe fill up today before that happens. Also, and by the way, there is no way this applies to Nashville. Never seen it on my way home. According to this, more people are driving the speed limit or under the speed limit than ever before. Where was this? Because I know it ain't here. So what this says, however, I'll at least test the waters, allowing for the possibility I'm wrong. At 615-737-1033. All right. Are you about to tell me that you're driving the speed limit or less to save gas, and you're literally the only person in Nashville, Tennessee doing that?
1: Yeah, my dad does that. He tries to regulate and, like, you know, not accelerate super fast. And
0: so he's like the one car on Highway 24 on my way home that's going like 50 instead of 70.
1: Yeah, like when you know.

0: when you accelerate, your gas goes up. So if you accelerate slower and then you regulate your speed, your gas normally stays on the other side, on the plus side.
1: All right. Thank you for calling. If you're in your car right now, did you notice how she talked to me super slow? Like I couldn't grasp how a gas pedal in a car worked? I drive myself here. I know sometimes you think that I'm like challenged in some form or fashion, but I drive myself. It's okay. All right, Heather, what's your deal for saving gas?
2: Okay, it's my mom's boyfriend. He will find every single way not to get on the highway and take the back roads so he doesn't have to speed.
1: I like the back roads too, but that always makes my trip longer, but I don't care because it's kind of a cool drive.
2: He refuses to get on the highway and speed. And if he has to, he will not get in the passing lane no matter what.
1: Could he tell everybody else on Highway 24 before I leave tonight?
2: He loves it, though. He loves it. He'll find every road possible on the back way.
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5: 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And there's perhaps no movement more fundamental than walking. It reinforces the alignment, stability, and coordinated muscle activation that supports how your body moves, whether you're doing strenuous exercise or simply going about your daily life. This is according to Dana Santis, a strength and conditioning specialist. Even though you walk every day, Dana does say you can make small adjustments to immediately improve your walking mechanics. So, keep your rib cage stacked over your pelvis. 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Allow your arms to swing naturally in coordination with your legs. Keep your gaze forward, your jaw relaxed, and then just breathe in through your nose and out through your mouth. I'm Dr. Sanjay Gupta, helping you live a better life.
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0: It's 103.3 Country. That is Ella Langley, Morgan Wallen. I am Travis. She is Kathy. You're out in my hood. I'm out in Pleasant View. What'd you just see?
1: I saw them driving with a baby cow in their back seat.
0: Listen, you get out to my neighborhood out in the country, you're going to see some stuff.
1: This woman was just grinning ear to ear, and I just looked at her, and she goes, "I just bought a baby cow. I can't wait to show my husband." And sure enough, there's a little cow poking his head out of the back window. She said,

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0: That guy's really good live, too. Hudson Westbrook, it's 103.3 Country. I've got Holly on the line visiting our fine city for CMA Fan Fest from the great state of Nebraska. All it says here on the text line, you're the one that had the weird Uber rider last night. Is that right? What happened?
1: He pulls up, and I walked out to the vehicle. I get in. I didn't even look at the person. He said, hey, how you doing? You having a great day? I'm like, yeah. And then I looked at him, and he was dressed as the Scarecrow from The Wizard of Oz.
0: Yeah, I don't know the rules of being an Uber driver. I just know in Nashville, Tennessee, people do some interesting things to try and get tips, especially CMA Fan Fest week.
1: I was like, oh my God, you're so skinny. It works perfect.
0: Yeah, I don't know, man. I've seen enough Dateline to know I ain't getting in an Uber if the dude's dressed like anything from The Wizard of Oz.
1: I know, right?
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6: Briley Parkway northbound, just past exit 27, the right lane blocked, a jackknife tractor trailer there. Also 65 southbound at exit 59, we have the left lane blocked there due to a stall. And if you go down a few more miles in Marshall County, you've got the right lane blocked there as well due to a vehicle fire from a little earlier. Old Hickory Boulevard west of Nolensville Pike, a crash. Also 14th Avenue south at Broadway in the Gulch area, part of town, a crash reported. I'm Jay Harper.

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3: If you're caring for an aging parent, you may feel quite often that you're alone in what you're doing. But you're not. Not by a long shot. According to a new report by the Pew Research Center, 10% of U.S. adults are caring for a parent over age 65. Millions more are caring for a spouse or partner 65 or older. Beyond the sheer numbers, this report, perhaps unsurprisingly, found a major difference in caregiver well-being between men and women. One psychologist we spoke to suggested thinking 5 years in the future and imagining where you are right now. Will you be glad you took something on, or regretful that you didn't? You also need to cut yourself some slack, he said, especially women. Don't try to shoulder all of the burden by yourself. You might need to ask for help before you burn out. You'll be so glad you did. I'm Dr. Sanjay Gupta, helping you live a better life.
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On the off chance any of Luke Combs' people, or Luke Combs, are listening, for that matter, the Knoxville show was cool, man. Really was. You know what would be better? I don't know. Show in Nashville. Just throwing it out in the universe. 103.3 Country.

New music from Lainey Wilson tomorrow. To answer your next question, yes. The second we get our grubby little mitts on it, you will hear it. Help on this from Miranda Lambert. Good Horses, 103.3 Country.

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1: Playing football in college probably taught me some accountability, you know, as an 18-year-old kid, having to, you know, make yourself get up and go to class and go to practice as opposed to your parents, you know, making you do it, you know, and having a country music career is kind of the same way, you know, nobody's making you go to these shows and show up at these early mornings and traveling like I am. It's kind of like you can have a career as big as you want to, as

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2: The right lane remains blocked 65 northbound just past exit 27 due to a jackknife tractor trailer. 40 westbound at exit 196, some sort of debris in the center lane there, so please

0: Be aware. Also in Laverne, 24 eastbound before exit 62, we've picked up a crash. An accident has the right lane and shoulder block, 65 northbound, just past Rosa Parks Boulevard. And down in Rutherford County, a stalled vehicle blocking things, 24 westbound at exit 70. I'm Jay Hart.
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3: A better life with Dr. Sanjay Gupta.
4: Eating a healthy diet is not only good for you physically, it can also keep your brain sharp as you age. According to a new study out of China, people who most closely followed the MIND diet slowed aging in key structures inside their brains by more than 2 years. The MIND diet is a combination of the Mediterranean diet, which we talk a lot about, and the DASH diet, which stands for Dietary Approaches to Stop Hypertension. All three of these diets are similar, but the MIND diet puts more of an emphasis on berries, beans, leafy green vegetables, fish, poultry, whole grains, olive oil, and nuts. You're not going to eat foods with a lot of saturated fat. We're talking cheese, butter, red meat, or anything fried. You really don't have to eat like this 100% of the time. That's the key. Just do the best that you can. I'm Dr. Sanjay Gupta, helping you live a better life.
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0: That, of course, Luke Combs. It's 103.3 Country. That's all the time they give me. Thank you so much for listening today. I'm hoping to get more than like 4 hours sleep tonight. We don't have a concert tonight, so should be safe. My name is Travis. Just know I'm grateful if you can hear me right now, because I know you have choices in life. Thank you for choosing to roll with us. It means more than any of us that work here could tell you. I assure you, with everything I got, that's the case. All right, let's do it again tomorrow. Until then, be kind to one another. I wanted you to listen to the entire show. I know you didn't. I give it to you now. Have a good night.
1: And now here's the entire show in less than a minute.
2: I was at the mall, and there was a girl that had, like, a pet monkey on her shoulder with a little leash. I'm like, I'm just going to drink pickle juice. And headache was gone.
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4: 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He's got five kids with four baby moms.
3: Pays her a little bit of money now and then, and keeps her quiet. And it's amazing how people can keep things. Hush, hush.
0: You just told me you're going to Venmo me some cash to be quiet? 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
0: Yeah, I don't know, man. I've seen enough Dateline to know I ain't getting in an Uber if the dude's dressed like anything from The Wizard of Oz.
7: I know, right?
8: Nesting out of my head, I guess you'd say. Picking bugs out of my head.
0: Seems like a little bit of an overshare, but thank you for calling.
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2: You ever wake up in the middle of the night or maybe first thing in the morning and notice drool on your pillow? Unless you're sleeping next to someone who hasn't already seen all your good, bad, and ugly, it's probably not that big a deal and not anything to worry about unless it's something that just started happening recently. When people drool at night, it's often because of a stuffy nose, acid reflux, or being a mouth breather. People who sleep on their stomach or side are more likely to drool than someone who sleeps on their back. But in some cases, drooling at night can be a warning sign of something more serious, like dental issues, sleep apnea, or even early symptoms of Parkinson's disease. If you're at all concerned about this, the best place to start is with an ENT doctor, an ears, nose, and throat doctor. 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